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6: Hit the Wall is full of intrusive thought. 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
7: I just hit the wall. I'm in the hall and my boss is yelling,

Hope you enjoy your Monday. I mean, these Mondays just come around too fast. We're back to kick off your Tuesday in the morning. And it's another day closer to the long Memorial Day weekend that's incoming. We'll talk to you on the Zach Dillon Show starting at 6 on Cities 97.1.

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I'm Smitty. 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

Hope you enjoy your Monday. I mean, these Mondays just come around too fast. We're back to kick off your Tuesday in the morning. And it's another day closer to the long Memorial Day weekend that's incoming. We'll talk to you on the Zach Dillon Show starting at 6 on Cities 97.1.

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Hope you enjoy your Monday. I mean, these Mondays just come around too fast. We're back to kick off your Tuesday in the morning. And it's another day closer to the long Memorial Day weekend that's incoming. We'll talk to you on the Zach Dillon Show starting at 6 on Cities 97.1.

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I'm Smitty. 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

Cities 97.1, uniquely Twin Cities. I'm Smitty in the home stretch for this Monday. Can you believe it? We already made it through Monday. We got a full week ahead of us, and then, you know, the weekend again. We'll do-

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1: They say the holy water's watered down, and this town's lost its faith. 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

Hope you enjoy your Monday. I mean, these Mondays just come around too fast. We're back to kick off your Tuesday in the morning. And it's another day closer to the long Memorial Day weekend that's incoming. 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
1: I'm Michelle McPhee, and in my new podcast, Kingdom of Fraud, I'm unraveling the strangest criminal alliance I've ever reported on. A polygamist from Utah and an L.A. Armenian businessman.
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1: I'm Michelle McPhee, and in my new podcast, Kingdom of Frog, I'm unraveling the strangest criminal alliance I've ever reported on. A polygamist from Utah and an L.A. Armenian businessman.
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1: Twin Cities weather, mostly cloudy, breezy this morning. A little sunshine this afternoon, but it's going to be cool today with a high of only 55. Tonight, 41. Tomorrow, sunshine, 64. We're actually headed toward a pretty nice Memorial Day week.
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It's the Zach Dillon Show. How you doing? Happy Tuesday. A little bit better than yesterday, right? Not a lot better, but it's just better than Monday.

0: way, shout out to Lynx rookie Olivia Miles. She's in the record books now. You see this? It's City's 97.1. She became the third player in WNBA history to have at least 10 points and 5 assists in the first 3 games of their career. Now, people have done that, obviously, 3 games in a row, but not the first 3 of their WNBA career. In fact, just 3 people have, and now Olivia Miles is one of them. And so the other 2 players, I mean, pretty legendary players, Hall of Famers Candace Parker and Sue Bird. Kind of a big deal. If Olivia Miles ends up to be as good as those girls, she's going to have an illustrious career. She's averaging 16.3 points per game, 3.7 rebounds, and 7 assists. The Lynx, you know, you never know. I mean, they are our championship team here in Minnesota. We love the Lynx. So congrats to Olivia Miles in the record book. City's 97.1.
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2: Twin Cities weather, mostly cloudy, breezy this morning. A little sunshine this afternoon, but it's going to be cool today with a high of only 55. Tonight, 41. Tomorrow, sunshine, 64. We're actually headed toward a pretty nice Memorial Day weekend.
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0: 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It's the Zach Dillon Show. I want to stop everything right now. I want to see who's up early. And there's two ways you can tell me you're up early right now. The first way is if you already follow me on Instagram, then send me a message and say, hey, Zach, I'm listening to you. Good morning. Whatever you want to be kind, right? I like to think I'm a kind person. So just send me a note. Tell me you're listening. Now, the second way you can is by following me if you don't already follow me on Instagram. I would love for you to take that next step. I always say that next step in our relationship together on the radio is to follow me on Instagram. Now, you only get 4 hours a day together here on this station. So, you know, there's a lot more hours in the day and the weekends and all that that I'd love to be there right with you because I follow everybody back. Anybody that follows me from the radio and I pay attention. So I'll be like up right now on my Instagram watching the people follow. As they follow, I follow back. So I just don't do the whole like cheap unfollow thing. You know, that I mean, like once every like 100 people that do that will do that. They'll follow me because they know I'm going to follow them back and then they'll go unfollow me like I won't notice. So the Zach Dillon's how you find me though. THEZACHDILLON. The Zach Dillon on Instagram. I do have the blue check mark so you know it's me. All right. The Zach Dillon on Instagram. Make sure you follow. I'll follow you back on Cities 97.1.
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I don't know if you saw that news late yesterday evening, the news about how we're expected to host the 2028 NFL Draft. That'd be really cool if that is an actual fact. Cities 97.1. They say

These are always so interesting to me at Cities 97.1. A scientist has found nutrient deficiency that may fuel anxiety. All right, this is so, like, mind-boggling. I'm going to talk about it coming up here in 7 minutes. Hold on. I'm going.

0: This is the Zach Dillon Show on Cities 97.1. There's a new study out. They did it at the University of California. They found a brain chemistry difference in people with anxiety. So scientists at the University of California, they found that people with anxiety disorders have been seen to have what they call lower levels of choline. And it's spelled C-H-O-L-I-N-E, a nutrient needed for healthy brain function. So the strongest difference was noted in the prefrontal cortex, the area tied to emotional control and decision-making. Researchers say that that discovery is the first clear chemical brain pattern linked to anxiety and could lead to new nutrition-based treatments. I don't know about you, but like when scientists come up with these things and they figure these things out, it just kind of blows my mind. It's like, really? That's crazy. I mean, they just find that a nutrient deficiency in people that actually may fuel their anxiety. I mean, that's just wild. It's Cities 97.1.
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2: Twin Cities weather, mostly cloudy, breezy this morning, a little sunshine this afternoon, but it's going to be cool today with a high of only 55. Tonight, 41. Tomorrow, sunshine, 64. We're actually headed toward a pretty nice Memorial Day weekend.
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18: Your husband is not who you think he is. Your body is not what you thought it was. Your identity is formed by a secret history. I'm Dani Shapiro. And these are just a few of the stunning stories I'll be exploring on the 14th season of Family Secrets.
4: He kind of shoved me out of the way and said, move. And he went out the front door and he jumped in a car and drove off. And that was the last time I saw him.
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0: Hey, well, this might come in handy at Cities 97.1. Memorial Day weekend is coming up. We're another day closer to that. Love that. Hope you get a long weekend, some R&R time. And Memorial Day, I mean, it's a time to, if you look at what Memorial Day is, we call it the unofficial start to summer, right? A lot of boats are out on the lake if it's nice. I mean, it's like everyone's having a great time. But it is a time to remember and honor our fallen soldiers. It's also used to gather, of course, for barbecues with family and friends and go on our beautiful lakes and have fun and enjoy it, have some R&R time. And here are some meaningful ways to mark the holiday, which is coming up on Monday. Plan a backyard cookout. That's an easy one, right? If the weather cooperates. Create patriotic crafts, especially if you have kids. Attend local Memorial Day events. 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Have a picnic in the park. 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We have plenty of parks, right? 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Explore historical sites and museums. And there's one more here. 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
2: Twin Cities weather, mostly cloudy, breezy this morning. A little sunshine this afternoon, but it's going to be cool today with a high of only 55. Tonight, 41. Tomorrow, sunshine, 64. We're actually headed toward a pretty nice Memorial Day week.
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Well, we'll see if we get up to even 60 today. High of 55 and winds like 25 miles an hour. Brutal. Oh, where's the warm weather at? Cities 97.1. 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

City's 97.1. It's the Zach Dillon Show. I don't know if you saw the story about the guy. He posted this on Reddit, but this guy won millions of dollars in the lottery 11 years ago. Never told his family. More on that in 10.

This is the Zach Dillon Show on Cities 97.1. Good morning to you. Happy Tuesday. I just picture myself, if I ever won millions of dollars in the lottery and I never told my wife, I would believe that when I finally did tell her, or if she found out, first thing she would do would be like, nice, I'm taking half and I'm out. This guy, now I don't know any details about this guy. I don't know if he was married, was married. I don't know if he has kids, how many kids. I don't know when it says like never told his family what that amounts to. And he's an anonymous user on Reddit. So we don't even know if this story's true. However, I don't know why anyone would make up a story like this, because it's almost like a story you can't make up. Well, this guy, he posted online. He won millions of dollars in the lottery 11 years ago. He never told his family. And he spent those 11 years living as though he were still broke. So no one, like, he didn't get like flashy cars and buy this like mansion of a home. And people then question, right? Like, whoa, where'd this guy get all this money, right? He just lived his life like he was. Never told his family, though. And he described the win as surprisingly anticlimactic. His first splurge was a $48 pour of this like really expensive bourbon at a bar where nobody knew him. He said he sipped it slowly, let himself absorb the reality, and then he never ordered it again, because once money was no limit, the pleasure was gone. He goes on to say his most treasured purchase when becoming a multimillionaire was a $4,000 mattress. He also owns a leather chair that he lied to his mother about, and an antique record player he claims came from an estate sale. He described his strategy as boring is the play, and said that pressure from family and social circles is what financially destroys most lottery winners. He said he was sharing his story finally now because it feels stupid to keep doing it alone. And that's a quote. It feels stupid to keep doing it alone. 11 years, this guy has been a multi-millionaire, and nobody in his family knows. I'd love an update on this guy. I really would. I'd love to have him on the show, actually. Wouldn't that be so cool? No way to find him. You know, when you're an anonymous person on Reddit, you are truly anonymous. Cities 97.1. 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

This is Cities 97.1, uniquely Twin Cities and the Zach Dillon Show. There's a Pizza Hut in Japan. Now, this is kind of a... I don't know why companies do things like this. Like, is there a market for people that have said they wanted a drink version of a pizza? Because that sounds absolutely horrible. Like, terrible. To the point where, like, if I'm hungry right now and I'm thinking about drinking a pizza, like in liquid form,

0: wants to drink their pizza. Like, I love pizza too much in its normal form. With the crust, the cheese, just the bites of it. Yeah, I don't want to drink it. Like, I'm out. I want to be far away. Like, this may change my travel plans ever to Japan. Because they have drinkable pizza. 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
2: Twin Cities weather, mostly cloudy, breezy this morning. A little sunshine this afternoon, but it's going to be cool today with a high of only 55. Tonight, 41. Tomorrow, sunshine, 64. We're actually headed toward a pretty nice Memorial Day weekend.
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It is not the most beautiful day today. Later on, it's going to be cloudy, 55 and 25 mile an hour wind gusts. I mean, what season is it again? It's City's 97.1. Good morning. Like a smile.

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When it pops up the Workday Payday in a keyword box, type in deposit. 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

0: Hey, that's a great song to wrap the show up for a Tuesday. This is the Zach Dillon Show on Cities 97.1. Make sure you have me on Instagram, by the way. I think we probably do, but if we don't, I would love for you to be there and following. I'll make sure to follow you back. It's at the Zach Dillon. At THEZACHDILLON. And again, I'll follow you back. And I do have the blue check mark, so you know it's me. Let's do the feel-good story. Recently, this guy named Jimmy graduated with highest honors from Loyola University New Orleans at age 18. He graduated. This is one of those stories that's like, how? He became one of the youngest people known to complete law school. He graduated from high school at age 12, entered law school at age 15, and he earned 174 out of 180 on the LSAT. One of their highest scores ever. Jimmy says he had no idea what to expect when he began law school, but that faculty and students helped welcome and embrace him. Loyola says he ranked in the top 2% of his class, earned the highest grade in almost half his classes, and he's not done just yet. Now it's off to Chicago to pursue a master's of law degree. His kid's only 18, and he already has a degree. That's unbelievable. What a cool story that is. It's always fun to see stories like that just because you're like, man, I'm thinking about my kid who's 14. He's a smart kid. He hasn't graduated high school yet. He's not even in high school yet. I should probably talk to him when I get home and be like, hey, what's the deal here? Like, why aren't you in high school yet? I just read this story about this 12-year-old that graduated high school. That'll rile him up. All right. I'll talk to you back here tomorrow. Tomorrow's hump day on Cities 97.1. 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
2: With your forecast, I'm meteorologist Rodney Price. Clouds into the afternoon and a few sprinkles out there too. Gusty northwest winds, highs in the mid-50s. Sprinkles in tonight. Right now, it's 48.
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Grand. That's grand.

Joey Twin Cities with more of the songs that made Cities 97.1 great. I would definitely put the Foo Fighters in that category. Hope you're having a good day today. Looks like we're going to have another cooler day with Fall Out Boy. Yeah.

So the official start of summer is like June 21st. But when do you consider it summer? We think that's a little bit sooner. I'll tell you next when that day is that most people consider summer beginning after Oasis on City 97.1.

I was hoping we'd get a little bit of a warm-up today. Yeah, that's not going to happen. It high of 55 today in the Twin Cities. That's not even fair with wind gust at 25 miles an hour. So wear your winter coat out there, and I'll chat with you in the morning. We start this out.

97.1, uniquely Twin Cities. You could have money like Jagger. Well, I don't know about that, but $1,000 this hour. Make sure you enter the nationwide keyword grand at city971.com.

0: 101, Uniquely Twin Cities. Do you watch dating reality shows? I love Love is Blind. But you'd think that, you know, if you go on one of those shows, you're going to be getting somebody that's safer than who you'd meet out in the wild, because they'd have to be vetted for TV, right? Background checks and stuff. Maybe not. I saw where Married at First Sight UK has pulled all of its shows off the air after 3 different sexual assault allegations of guys on the show. 3 different guys. That's crazy, right? And I just watched Worst Ex Ever on Netflix. And one of the guys, after he just put his girlfriend in the hospital, this is crazy. He went on 90 Day Fiance. Well, he was, you know, had a restraining order against him, multiple things in the past. I'm like, did they even check his background at all? Crazy stuff.
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1: Yes. Awesome. I play every single day. I drive bus all day. So, like, I sit there and put the password in every single time I hear it. Thank you so much. I'm going to pay bills with the money I just won. Hi, I'm Brandon from North Branch, Minnesota, and I just won $1,000 just for listening to iHeartRadio.
0: Yeah, your bus driver just won. You could be next. Coming up right after Tame Impala's Dracula, the next keyword for a grand with a Workday Payday brought to you by St. Paul Federal Credit.

0: Cities 97.1, uniquely Twin Cities. It's Madison with you. And apparently today, after months of rumors, the NFL is going to vote on whether Nashville will get a Super Bowl. So, I like going down to the Country Music City. I've been there a few times. It's fun. And I assume that there'll be like country singers doing the halftime show, right? Now, it would be the year 2030 because they've already got 2027, 2028, 2029 all set for the 2026 for the Super Bowl. So it'd be like actually 2031, the 2030 season. But today apparently that's going to be set in stone. When will Minneapolis get another Super Bowl? I mean, we had fun. Coming up next, Imagine Dragons and Ed Sheeran.
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Hey, it's Madison. Do you remember this as you were when you were a kid going to Pizza Hut with the whole family, sitting in one of the booths, getting all cozy, getting your pizza delivered fresh and hot, going to the salad bar, playing video games? Oh, that was the day. I loved going to Pizza Hut as a kid. And then, you know, when you read enough books during the summer, you got a free personal pan pizza at the restaurant. Apparently, we're going back. I'll tell you more next.

I was hoping we'd get a little bit of a warm-up today. Yeah, that's not going to happen. High of 55 today in the Twin Cities. That's not even fair with wind gust at 25 miles an hour. So wear your winter coat out there, and I'll chat with you in the morning. We start the Zach Dillon Show, 6 a.m. Tuesday morning on Cities 97.1.

0: Cities 97.1, uniquely Twin Cities. It's Madison with you. I saw this yesterday on social media. I was so happy that there's apparently a new owner of Pizza Hut, and he's trying to bring back some old school Pizza Hut locations, like, you know, the classic red roof, Pac-Man games, Tiffany style lamps, salad bars, and they're also relaunching the 1980s Book It program with kids getting free personal pan pizzas for reading this summer. And they've actually closed hundreds of Pizza Huts, but over 80 spots will now be brought back to the old school version of Pizza Hut with booths and soft drinks. We went to one the other day hoping, because it looked like you could sit down there, hoping it would be like the old school Pizza Hut. Actually, it wasn't, because they didn't even have soft drinks or the salad bar. They didn't have video games by any means. It was just kind of dead. But yeah, if they go back to how it used to be, I think they'll be fire. That sounds so awesome. Coming up next, Alex Warren, Ordinary.
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City's 97.1, uniquely Twin Cities. Hope you're having a good Tuesday today. Other than the weather, it's not real nice outside today, but by Memorial Day weekend, we will be warming back up. Sunday should be a fantastic day. Monday, even better.

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1: Really? Mitch. That's awesome. Awesome. Thank you. I've been playing like every time you run the contest, actually. Actually, my wife is looking to get some new furniture, and I think I'm going to get some new furniture with the money.
0: Good husband there. You could be next to win after Olivia Dean.

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Cash. That's cash.

There's Cranberries and Dreams on City 77.1. If you ever wonder why they called themselves the Cranberries, it really was like the Thanksgiving side dish cranberry sauce. That's what inspired them. Their original band name was the Cranberry Saw Us, like cranberry sauce.

101.1 Uniquely Twin Cities with Somber, who will be in the Twin Cities in November. Not quite this summer, but he's got a show set for November 1st at Target Center. You can get all the summer shows and beyond at city971.com. Just go to our website, and then under the pull-down menu, you'll find music and then concerts and a whole calendar of everybody that's coming so you don't miss a show.

I was hoping we'd get a little bit of a warm-up today. Yeah, that's not going to happen. It high of 55 today in the Twin Cities. That's not even fair with wind gust at 25 miles an hour. So wear your winter coat out there, and I'll chat with you in the morning. We start the Zach Dillon Show, 6 a.m. Tuesday morning on Cities 97.1.

0: the Twins had a nice win over the Astros yesterday, 6-3 at Target Field. And tonight they play again. Might be a little chilly game, but bundle up and cheer them on. 6:40 tonight for first pitch.
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Well, Lady Gaga is all about music for movies. Obviously, this one was the one she starred in A Star is Born. And she also makes a cameo in The Devil Wears Prada 2. And she's got like three songs in that movie, which is in theaters now.

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1: Did I really? 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
0: That's awesome. 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
1: I could

Little Pill, Head Over Feet, Alanis Morissette on City's 97.1. Man, when that album came out, everybody was enamored with Alanis, and she was only 21 at the time. She became the youngest artist to ever win a Grammy for album.

I was hoping we get a little bit of a warm-up today. Yeah, that's not going to happen. High of 55 today in the Twin Cities. That's not even fair with wind gust at 25 miles an hour. So wear your winter coat out there, and I'll chat with you in the morning. We start the Zach Dillon Show, 6 a.m. Tuesday morning on Cities 97.1.

The city's 97.1, uniquely Twin Cities. We had so much fun kicking off concert season with Bruno Mars last week at U.S. Bank Stadium. This weekend, it's the kickoff to Summer at the Fair. 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

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Well, that is it for me. I hope you have a great rest of your day and hope you win some of that money we're giving away with the Workday Payday, brought to you by St. Paul Federal Credit Union. 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And then Mike's coming up next. He'll have your next keyword to win at 205.

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It's Cities 97.1, uniquely Twin Cities. I'm Mike Klein hanging out with you. How would you like to win $1,000? The Workday Payday coming up after this song right here from Hoovastank.

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1: They say the holy water's watered down, and this town's lost its faith. Our colors will fade,

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Hi there, it's Mike Klein hanging out with you. A lot of people have Friday off. Yeah, we got a short work week, and hopefully next week will be a short work week for you as well. As Memorial Day weekend is approaching, here's Semisonic and Closing Time. Close.

0: zone.
1: I think I'm going to stay here this weekend. And then I'll go out like maybe like the following weekend. I don't know. I hate traveling on Memorial Day weekend because I don't like getting stuck in traffic. 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

So the new place I bought, what was it? I bought it like a year ago. Yeah, they still don't have the pool open. They said it was going to happen open last year. Now we're at Memorial Day weekend. No pool open still. Where am I living? It's Cities 97.1.

I was hoping we'd get a little bit of a warm-up today. Yeah, that's not going to happen. High of 55 today in the Twin Cities. That's not even fair with wind gust at 25 miles an hour. So wear your winter coat out there, and I'll chat with you in the morning. We start the Zach Dillon Show, 6 a.m. Tuesday morning on Cities 97.1.

0: We saw Billy Corgan from the Smashing Pumpkins at Coachella. He was on with Somber at Cities 97.1. Well, big news. He's going back on tour. The Smashing Pumpkins will be here October 13th. Just announced yesterday at the Grand Casino Arena. I'm excited for that show. Sister Hazel and Three Doors Down coming up next. And we'll be 2 hours commercial free.
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Here's OAR, and I'll give you a shot from that grand after this song.

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Coin. That's coin.

But we're working on getting the NFL draft here in 2028, which would be huge for our area. It's a three-day event. It'll be at U.S. Bank Stadium, and it's going to bring in millions of dollars, which is going to be really cool. I guess it did in Pittsburgh a couple years ago, and it was huge for them. Here's somebody that they used to know on Cities 97.1. We are uniquely Twin Cities.

for Memorial Day weekend at Cities 97.1, uniquely Twin Cities. But you know what? I have no plans. Zero plans, as usual. Always last minute. I'm just too last minute. I probably couldn't go on real trips if I wasn't so last minute. Here's Meredith Brooks now.

I was hoping we get a little bit of a warm up today. Yeah, that's not going to happen. It high of 55 today in the Twin Cities. That's not even fair with wind gust at 25 miles an hour. So wear your winter coat out there, and I'll chat with you in the morning. We start the Zach Dillon Show 6 a.m. Tuesday morning on Cities 97.1.

Chad Smith of the Chili Peppers, a drummer. It looks kind of like Will Ferrell. He was on SNL the other night. Trying to confuse everybody. It was hilarious. John Legend's on right now. It's Cities 97.1.

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That's fun.

Tame Impala. That's called Dracula. It's City's 97.1. So check this out. Have you ever thought about what you would do if you ran into an ex? Well, it happened. Jessica Simpson ran into Nick Lachey in first class on some flight, I guess, to Hawaii. Apparently, by the way, Jessica Simpson was sitting in first class while the rest of her family was in coach, which is super interesting. Anyways, nothing went down. They just said hi, and that was it.

I was hoping we'd get a little bit of a warm-up today. Yeah, that's not going to happen. High of 55 today in the Twin Cities. That's not even fair with wind gust at 25 miles an hour. So wear your winter coat out there, and I'll chat with you in the morning. We start the Zach Dillon Show, 6 a.m. Tuesday morning on Cities 97.1.

There's a new trend, a new type of divorce. I'll explain what it is. Give me like two songs on Cities 97.1. This one's a little bit ridiculous, but it makes sense though. People can be fed up.

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1: Cities 97.1, uniquely Twin Cities. Now they're saying after you drink coffee that you should chase it down with grapefruit juice, and that's going to make you feel a lot better, and you're going to get more caffeine from it. This is interesting. I'm going to have to try this later.

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0: try one of these Waymo self-driving cars. Cities 97.1, uniquely Twin Cities. I'm Mike Klein hanging out with you. So have you heard about this story, though? I guess this is happening somewhere like in the Atlanta area where in the morning between 5 and 7, there's about 30 or 40 like Waymo cars just driving in their cul-de-sac waiting to be called. They just go to different neighborhoods and they just wait. They just circle around. It's so funny. People are so mad. I don't blame them. I would be furious. Taylor Swift and Max McNow is coming up next.
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2: iHeartRadio weather, a clearing sky for tonight and chilly with lows in the low 40s. Sunshine returns for tomorrow, warmer, highs into the mid 60s, and upper 60s ahead for Thursday. I'm meteorologist Mace Michaels.
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secret wedding for sure. She doesn't even have the date plan yet. Taylor Swift's inviting friends, and she's going to tell them at the last second where to go. It's City's 97.1. Least I'm

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Hi there, it's Mike Klein hanging out with you. More chances to win $1,000 tomorrow morning, 9 a.m. with Zach Dillon. And every hour until 5 p.m. Here's Fall Out Boy.

0: Sober back to friends. City's 97.1. So Harry Styles kicked off his Together Together tour. You know, he's doing 30 dates only in America at Madison Square Garden in New York City. But he was kicked it off in Amsterdam, and Zoe Kravitz was there with her $500,000 wedding ring. Or, I'm sorry, engagement ring. They haven't gotten married yet. Sorry. Anyways, they look so happy. It was cool that she supported him. Coming up, we got some Sheryl Crow and Shaboozey next.
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1: iHeartRadio weather, a clearing sky for tonight and chilly with lows in the low 40s. Sunshine returns for tomorrow. Warmer, highs into the mid-60s and upper 60s ahead for Thursday. I'm meteorologist Mace Michaels. Right
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Is it Thursday? Yeah, Thursday's the last day. Oh, my God. Last day of Stephen Colbert's show. And REM's Michael Stipe's going to be there, one of his last guests at Cities 97.1.

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